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0: Mike, Carlson, Mackenzie, Coop, Tobin, Robin, Boris. Some of the names that are a part of our history. 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

0: If you're just joining us, we're talking about artists tonight on the 9 at 9 who never had a number one single. I'm really surprised that Ozzy Osbourne never had a number one. That song we heard was as close as he got, actually. Mama, I'm Coming Home peaked at number 28. And even that surprises me because I would have thought he would have had many singles in the 90s at the very least that went top 10 or top 20. It didn't happen. The Prince of Darkness deserved better. This is UCR.
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You really got me all day and all the night. Big Kinks songs in our minds for sure, but not number one singles. Tired of Waiting for You and the song that we just heard, Come Dancing, also not number one, but the Kinks did okay. Both of those peaked at number six, and that same number is still not number one, but Kansas landed at number six with their biggest single. I bet you can guess which song it is, can't you? Here's a hint.

0: It's a very similar story to what we talked about earlier with CCR. The Red Hot Chili Peppers had a total of 3 songs that went to number 2, including Under the Bridge. And what was it that kept Under the Bridge from going to number 1? Well, here is a flashback for you. Jump, Jump by Criss Cross. That's right. 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I can already see you guys doing the dance out there. Let's all calm down, okay? 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
1: Okay, one more rockiversary for you all. March of 1980, Billy Joel released his seventh studio album, Glass Houses. And today, in 1980, he followed it up by releasing that song right there. It's still rock and roll to me. And indeed, my friends, all of these years later, for your buddy Wardlaw, it is still rock and roll to me. 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

0: It's really happening. We are somehow down to the closing moments of UCR once again for this evening. 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

Carlson, Mackenzie, Coop, Tobin, Robin, Boris. 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

0: We are just a couple of days away from the arrival of Peter Frampton's first new album of original material in over 15 years. So to celebrate, you also just have a couple of days left to qualify for your chance to win a beautiful electric guitar signed by Peter. 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And we've got a big personal rockiversary that I should tell you about that is connected to this radio show right here. 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
0: Oh, I told you, it's going to be a big show. Make sure to tune in. Jan and I will see you bright and early tomorrow morning right here on WPDH.

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0: 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Beautiful music got blown up, and it was nothing but rock and roll before it was classic. Poughkeepsie, Dutchess, Hudson. That's what spawned the name WPDH. 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Yeah, the first 50 years were a blast, but now it's time to write the next 50 years. 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

0: We are just a couple of days away from the arrival of Peter Frampton's first new album of original material in over 15 years. So to celebrate, you also just have a couple of days left to qualify for your chance to win a beautiful electric guitar signed by Peter. 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

0: Oyster Cults, 101.5 WPDH. It is 6 o'clock right now. Time for the Boris Show. Jenna's got hair all over her face.
1: I am not off to a good start.
0: You're not looking happy at all this morning. Are you okay over there?
1: No, I just got my glasses stuck in my hair as I was trying to get my headphones on, so now I've got hair on my eyes.
0: Do you need to take a moment?
1: It's okay. I'm feeling like the weather outside right now. It's 51 in Poughkeepsie, and it's rainy, and it's going to be kind of rainy today, on and off throughout the day, but a high of 68, right. So...
0: We're going to turn this attitude around.
1: We are.
0: It's going to be a good day. We got a busy show this morning.
1: I know, so I got to wake up.
0: Yeah, let's jump right in. We've got traffic. Let's check that out.
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3: Hey, good morning, you guys. It looks like we're doing okay to start. I'm looking at some of the cameras, and everybody's driving the way they're supposed to. We have the construction, Bedford Hills for 22 by Bedford Center Road. And then you have the Meadow Hill Road in Newburgh, that construction zone. We have a closure. A tree came down in Millbrook on 343 northbound. It's by Leedsville Road. So this is going to be by Sharon Station Road. Be careful if you're there. And then 44 construction westbound isn't backing up just yet at Route 9. 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
0: All right. 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
4: Good morning. Here are the headlines that are trending now at Hudson Valley Post. An Orange County resident quarantined after a hantavirus outbreak on the cruise ship that he was on is speaking out about his experience. Travel blogger Jake Roseman, who has ties to Monroe, New York, just posted a video from Nebraska where he's going to be under isolation for the next few weeks. He does say that he's feeling well and he's in good spirits, but he's also making it clear that he was not the American who tested positive for the illness. A Westchester County resident and a New York City resident were also on board that ship, all remain under quarantine. A Hudson Valley lawmaker says his bill aimed at promoting utility bill transparency has been rejected. The assemblyman put forth a bill that would have required utility companies to give New Yorkers clear, itemized breakdowns of what they actually pay for on their monthly utility bills. He says New Yorkers deserve transparency, adding that he's going to continue fighting to ensure ratepayers know exactly where their hard-earned money is going. The Village of Suffern mayor is addressing a recent police report regarding a possible abduction. He says a local business called police, who quickly investigated with the Safe Streets Unit run by the FBI, determining that a kidnapping did not happen. The mayor says it was actually some high school athletes rushing to a nearby high school event. He does say use this as a reminder, though, that no matter what, if you see something, you should say something. And finally, Hudson Valley resident Savannah Guthrie is going to host a new game show being produced by Jimmy Fallon. That, Boris, I think this is going to excite you.
0: It's not.
4: Yeah.
0: No, it's not. It's not.
4: So Fallon discussed the development about the new Wordle game show during his appearance on the Today Show this week. He says it was a no-brainer for Guthrie to host. She is a devoted Wordle player who called it a daily gaming obsession for her. She's going to begin filming this summer. Casting for the show is underway, and it will remain until May 29th. This TV version of Wordle is going to feature obsessed and competitive players teaming up in head-to-head matchups for what's described as a incredible cash prize.
0: Do you not
4: like the team aspect?
0: I was excited about the fact that they were going to put Wordle on TV. I'm like, oh, this will be a lot of fun. Mm-hmm. Then I heard Jimmy Fallon was producing it, and I'm like,
4: another Hudson Valley resident.
0: There's going to be karaoke and dancing, and there's going to be celebrities with pies in the face, and it's just going to be one of his stupid game shows.
1: Probably.
0: It's going to be so freaking annoying. It's like that show, the 1% Club. That where they, yeah, like, it's like a really,
1: we were just talking about,
0: yeah,
1: that.
0: Yeah, it's a really great game, but the crap that goes on in between and the stupid banter,
1: yeah,
0: it like ruins the whole, it's so frustrating to watch. So no.
4: Were you going to give it a shot though?
0: Yeah, I'll hate watch. I'll probably hate watch it once when it comes on.
1: I do love a good game show. I'm like, I've always been a game show lover since Bob Barker on The Price is Right. Yeah. So
0: I like a good game show when they stick to the game. But when they have these passionate stories about the people that are playing, like, why do I have to care about everybody who's contestant on these shows?
1: Well, and my fiance and I have a theory. When they give you those little passionate, you know, compassion stories, they want you to, it's all scripted.
0: It's all fake. Yeah. And they're all actors. Like a lot of the contestants are all actors that, Press Your Luck used to be a great show back in the day, but now they've got a new version of that, and it is just horrible because they have their family there, and they've got all these stories about like why this prize would be so amazing. Like, we're supposed to care about these people.
1: I used to hate when they did that on Deal or No Deal. It's I would do this, and I need this for my family. Yeah,
0: just
1: we all
0: shut
1: do.
0: Up and let's play the game.
1: We all do.
0: All right. Anyway, that's enough.
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0: All right. Thank you, Bobby. Here's Def Leppard. It's the Boris Show, WPDH. Good morning.

0: 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It is the Boris Show. About 13 minutes after 6 o'clock right now.
1: You're too fast for me, Boris. It is
0: too slow for me.
1: 51 degrees out there in Poughkeepsie. It's raining, and it's going to be a rainy day today, so pack an umbrella. We've got a high of 68.
0: All right. So, today is the 13th, but it's not Friday, so I think we're in the clear today. So we got that going on for us.
1: I couldn't handle that today.
0: Really? You're really hurting today, aren't you?
1: I am. I was going to ask, what do you do when your eyes just won't stay open?
0: Sleep.
1: Other than
0: then
1: sleep.
0: You sleep when that happens. Were you up late again last night? Was there another roast of somebody that was on TV or something like that?
1: No, I did catch up on Euphoria, as I was just talking about with Bobby, the HBO show we like. But
0: you guys are going on and on about Euphoria. I feel so out of the loop on this show.
1: I think you've got to watch it. And it's a good time to watch it now because you've got a couple seasons to catch up on. Always love to binge.
0: So what is the plot? I know Sydney Sweeney is in the show, but where does it take place? Like, what kind of people are they?
1: So it was originally kind of like high schoolers. Okay. Well, they not kind of. They were high schoolers.
0: So it's a high school, like a Beverly Hills 90210 type thing?
1: Well, no, they get involved in like the drug trade and
2: I've actually described it as a 90210 show on drugs.
1: Because
2: it's HBO. So HBO took like a 90210 and then went to the extreme,
0: a little more gritty.
2: Of sex and drugs and stuff like that.
0: Okay.
2: I think I've been telling you for years to watch it.
1: It's pretty good.
2: Since it was on. But I love season one. Season two I liked. I'm finally getting to season three, but it's been so, we talked about off air, it's been 4 years between season two and season three.
1: Yeah,
2: so
1: I hate when shows do that.
2: All of us, we've grown as adults, and it's just weird.
0: I can watch and not have that lull in between the episodes.
1: Yes. And I think it'll be good.
0: All right, maybe I'll give it a shot. Is this one of those shows though that I have to watch with the curtains drawn so that the neighbors walking by don't see me watching?
1: Do not watch this with your family. Okay.
0: Yeah. Okay. Thanks for the heads up. Well, you can listen to our show with your family if you want.
1: Yeah.
0: We've got a fun show today for everybody. This is going to be a blast. So we've got, first of all, Commander Tom coming in a little bit later on. We're going to be giving out another $500 check to Vets Who Rock organization. We've got a really cool event happening at the Orange County Fair Speedway this weekend. We've got free tickets for that, and we're going to talk to the guy who's putting it on a little bit later on this morning as well. And today we've got free food for you. As we celebrate our Half Price Hudson Valley Restaurant of the Week.
1: But not for me.
0: Well,
1: that would have woken me up.
0: Yeah, we don't have any food in the studio today. But our listeners are getting
1: donuts.
0: Free food. Oh, you have donuts?
1: Yeah.
0: Oh, so then what do you need food from me for?
1: I don't know.
0: I
1: just got excited. I hear free food, but we got free food for you guys, so
0: yeah,
1: that's even better.
0: Free food for you
1: better.
0: Guys, and I got free food for you tomorrow night.
1: Yes.
0: Too. We'll talk a little bit more about our big event that we're going to.
1: Okay.
0: So stick around.
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0: There you go. Billy Squire, very picky.
1: Like, that's not my kind of lover. That's not my kind of lover. That's my kind of lover. It is 101.5 WPDH, about 6:31 right now. And I want to say happy National Receptionist Day, but I can't remember the last time I've talked to a receptionist. So if you're sure. out there, if you're out there, really, I guess I'm assuming mostly computers will be celebrating this holiday.
2: Yeah, it's Suzy Q AI.
1: Remember when you used to, like, you know, call up like a business and someone would answer and like, mm-hmm. hello, Pam mm-hmm. Beasley, Thunder Mifflin. That doesn't happen anymore.
3: Poor Jim.
2: No, very rarely.
1: We used to have a receptionist here at the radio station for years and years and years. We don't have a receptionist no. anymore. We have a expensive phone system that they put in.
2: That so doesn't... That
1: you call up and it'll go to a full mailbox.
2: Yeah, pretty much. Or
1: that's pretty much what every single company has now. I mean, I don't know. Like when you go to like places of business too, you're usually now greeted with a kiosk that you check yeah. in with a QR code.
2: You know what I've also noticed, like places like mechanics and things, they used to at least have a receptionist. Now it's just like one of the mechanics just comes out and like rubs his oil off his hands and he's like, yeah, how can I help you? And I'm like, well.
1: Yeah, so there used to be like a nice smiling person sitting there. Oh, hi, honey, how can I help you?
2: That they're only Welcome. There to book appointments and things like that.
1: And so you didn't have to stand there and like kind of like move your head back and forth. Is like, anybody here? Hello, is anybody here? So it is National Receptionist Day. I guess a day to remind us of what receptionists used to be.
2: What used to be.
1: what used to be.
3: The good old days.
1: Yeah.
2: Oh, that's sad. Yeah. Wow. Thanks, Boris. I was feeling better.
1: Well, you know, they always argue that, you know, the reason why they have all this technology is so that people could have, like, better jobs. So that, you know, the receptionist is now working as a scientist somewhere.
2: I'm sorry, but I'm not sure I believe that.
1: No, right? That doesn't make much sense, does it?
3: Yeah, all of our former receptionists are now scientists. Yes.
1: They've all gone on to awesome.
3: astronauts.
1: I did see one of them on Wheel of Fortune a couple
2: That's
1: years ago.
2: That's really cool, actually.
1: Yeah, one of our former receptionists, I was sitting at home, no idea she was going to be on the show. Robin Taylor also watching at the exact same time. We immediately called each other like, oh my God, it's Melissa. She did pretty good too.
3: Wow.
1: All right. Let's check out traffic right now. Here we go.
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5: 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All right, that'll help. Absolutely. So if you take 22, remember if you're by Bedford Center Road, that's going to be a slow spot. 343 Millbrook. Tree came down by Yellow City Road. Now, it's going to be a diversion all around this area in both directions. So if you're going through Dutchess, that's going to be troubles through Washington and Millbrook. Our ride on the thruway, southbound, 5 minutes going down by exit 13. And the thruway northbound had an accident in the Saugerties area by exit 20. 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
5: 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Thank you.
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2: It's 52 degrees and rainy right now in Poughkeepsie. It's going to be rainy on and off today, so you're going to want to pack an umbrella. We've got a high of 68 today. The next couple days are rainy and in the 60s, but look forward to the weekend. It's sunny and 80s. 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Goodness.
1: Whatever she just said.
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1: 51 degrees in Poughkeepsie. It's rainy. It's going to be rainy today, so bring an umbrella, but we've got a high of 68.
0: All right. So tomorrow, we've got this big gala that we're going to.
1: We do.
0: Yeah. Are you ready for this tomorrow?
1: I was until this morning. I was thinking about it. We discussed if I was going to change my hair, and I realized I probably should have tried yesterday just in case I do it today and I'm not happy with it. Then I'm out of time.
0: Yeah. What color hair does someone wear to a gala?
1: I was going to match it to my dress, so I was going to keep it a surprise.
0: Okay. Well, that's
1: fine. So you'll have to find out.
0: So we have this big dinner tomorrow. WPDH is turning 50 years old this year.
1: Woo-hoo!
0: So we've got like a bunch of these events. This one is like for like community partners and clients and people who've kind of helped make WPDH stick around this long.
1: Yeah.
0: So we're kind of, you know, celebrating all of that tomorrow, which is going to be a lot of fun. However...
1: Don't say however. It's going to be a lot of fun.
0: However, radio DJs aren't known for going to fancy events.
1: Oh, I'm ready.
0: Well, you're just starting, so you know you're still in like normal person mode.
1: Okay.
0: You're transitioning to reclusive DJ.
1: Oh, okay.
0: But look around this building. You know, we don't clean up very well.
1: Oh, it's gonna be
0: the
1: great.
0: Rest of us. Yeah. So like I wear you, Bobby.
1: Bobby's
0: well, Bobby,
1: speak for yourself.
0: Bobby's the exception because Bobby, you know, he loves dressing up and all that kind of stuff. But you know, I wear either shorts or jeans all the time. I have one suit. And I wear it to funerals and weddings.
1: I will tell you, I'm wearing like a gown.
0: You're wearing a gown?
1: Like a gown.
0: Really? So you're getting really dressed up.
1: Yeah.
0: So I was told this was, business?
2: Business casual.
0: Casual. Business casual, which for me is this, what I'm wearing today, but I can't wear this.
2: Yeah, sweating a hat for me. No.
1: Well, you know, I like to keep it interesting. Yeah. I, for a long time, we both relate, went to Catholic school.
0: Yeah.
1: And I had to wear a uniform for most of my life.
0: I loved it. And I basically have followed that into my adult life because I have a uniform.
1: You're like a cartoon character.
0: It's a flannel shirt and jeans.
2: Oh my God.
0: That's my uniform.
2: Yeah, I never thought of that. You wear the same stuff in the winter and then it comes the summer and it's a t-shirt and shorts.
0: Yeah. So that's my uniform.
2: Yeah.
0: Because I don't want to think about, you know, having, like, what color am I going to wear today or... I don't have time for any of that stuff.
1: Well, as I've gotten older, I've decided that when I turned 30, I said I was going to be more intentional with my outfits. That was my birthday resolution to myself. And I have tried. Don't look today because I have yoga pants and a sweatshirt.
0: Yeah, you were running late today. Yeah.
1: But I do try, and I have never had much of a sense of style. So now I'm like, you know what? Dance to my own drum.
0: Good for you.
1: Whatever the heck.
0: I've made a few attempts. I told you I tried the Stitch Fix thing, and I'm like, what? I wouldn't wear any of this stuff.
1: Yeah. I wasn't too impressed with them either, so don't feel bad.
0: Okay. All right. Well, I don't know. I think I have like a polo shirt I could wear tomorrow. Would that be acceptable?
2: Yeah, it's collar. That's what I was going to wear. A polo shirt.
1: I think button down is the way to go. Yeah. Jeans are fine. You can dress up jeans.
0: I do have like a 3/4 zip I could wear, like one of those finance bros.
1: That would be perfect because those are in. Have you seen the TikTok videos?
0: Yeah, everyone's
1: about
0: wearing
1: them?
0: The 3/4 zip. Yeah. Maybe I'll do the 3/4 zip tomorrow.
1: I got my son one and he was upset because he said he was on the other team of like the Nike Tech hoodies, not the quarter zip.
0: My son actually asked me to buy him a 3/4 zip the other day.
1: I tried. Do you want my son's?
0: No, I have one. I have one at home that I wear to like nicer dinners and stuff. So maybe I'll wear
1: that. Would that
0: be business casual, a 3/4 zip?
2: I guess so.
1: Is it going to be nice? You might be.
2: It's like,
1: is
2: warm.
1: It,
2: yeah,
1: is it just
2: point.
1: Sweater?
2: Yeah.
0: Well, I'm assuming it's air conditioned, right?
1: I don't know.
0: All right. Well, whatever. As you can see, we're ill-prepared for this tomorrow. But
1: ill-prepared.
0: It should be fun anyway. There's an open bar, I think.
1: Yeah, and a 5-course meal. Yum.
0: Okay. Sound like Cookie Monster.
1: Yes.
0: All right, we're going to come back. We got a lot to get through this morning, so stick around. We've got our friend Tommy from the Burnout Nationals. He's going to be joining us in a little bit. News and traffic on the way, too, so don't move.
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0: That is Nazareth, 101.5 WPDH. It's the Boris Show. 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
1: And it's rainy out there in Newburgh, 52 degrees right now. We've got a high of 68, but you're going to want to prepare for rain most of the day.
0: Yeah. So, you know, the Dutch Invasion, every day we're at a different location. This morning's is going to be a little earlier.
1: Oh, maybe
0: earlier
1: I can go.
0: Than usual. You certainly will be able to go.
1: Yay.
0: And but I can't give any more information yet.
1: So maybe I'll get a second t-shirt?
0: Before the end, well, you can't. They don't, no second t-shirt for you.
1: Aww.
0: But you can stop by and say hi.
1: I'll wear a mustache.
2: You can get me one.
1: He won't. But oh, yeah.
0: By the end of the show, we'll actually be able to reveal the location.
1: I'm excited.
0: Of where we are today. So, yes, it's very exciting. So we'll talk about that in just a little bit. But right now, we got to check out traffic.
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4: Hey, Boris. It's going to be about 10 minutes to 15 minutes if you're thruway southbound and you're exit 14 now. 44, that delay if you're going on the eastbound side by the Mid-Hudson Bridge or westbound. That's not terrible just yet. And we've got 84 normally backed up. Going into 684, 22, all that through Brewster. But going down 684, it's been nice. No problems from exit 9 down through exit 6 so far. This one by Duncan. 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I'm Christina Lang in the home of rock and roll, 101.5 WPDH.
0: All right. Thanks, Christina. 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Hurry in this week for autumn crisp grapes. These great premium big grapes have a crisp bite and a juicy sweet taste. 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Hey, Bobby.
2: Hey there. Here are the headlines that are trending now in Hudson Valley Post. New York Governor Kathy Hochul says that there is no reason to panic over the Hanta virus at this time. The governor spoke about the virus at an unrelated news conference while also talking about the three New Yorkers who are on that cruise ship who are now in quarantine in Nebraska. Two are from the Hudson Valley. Hochul says that she hopes the CDC is capable of handling something should it grow larger than predicting, citing last year's cuts to the CDC. The governor also says as an extreme precaution, she has activated the Wadsworth Laboratory, in her words, so that New York is prepared for worst-case scenarios. The Bard College Board of Trustees is laying out its succession plan following the retirement of President Leon Botstein. The board says it will hire two temporary leaders to take over for Botstein, who is stepping down this June following a review of his relationship with Jeffrey Epstein. Botstein says that Epstein was not his friend, and they only saw the confirmed sex offender as a potential donor to the college. It's likely a new president won't be in place until 2028. Health departments across New York State, they are warning residents again about ticks as the weather continues to warm up. With New Yorkers spending more time outside, health officials say people can protect themselves by using insect repellents, staying on trails, and wearing protective clothing. The New York State Department of Health is urging all residents to do daily tick checks to help reduce the risk of Lyme disease. And finally, a trend called Scientology speedrunning has gone viral on social media. Groups of people, mostly teenagers,
0: I've seen this.
2: They're posting videos of themselves running through buildings in Hollywood that are owned by the Church of Scientology. These speedrunners scream and laugh while running before either leaving on their own or being thrown out by security. Some of the videos, which have millions of views, show the teenagers dressed up as Jesus Christ or Sonic the Hedgehog. Two very big extremes.
0: I don't condone this type of behavior because it is, you know, they're really, you know,
1: trespassing.
0: Trespassing, yeah, yeah. And whatever. I did see one, though. They had a group of

0: little people that were all running through.
1: Oh, really?
0: Scientology, all dressed up in different costumes and stuff. For years, you know, there have been people on social media and TikTok and stuff trying to stop them from illegally soliciting out on the streets. So they're not allowed to like go out and tell people to come on in and try to brainwash them into their church. So they'll like they'll approach them and then they quickly run inside the Scientology place and close all the doors. They've got buttons now that like automatically close the doors for like when people come in and try to stop them from doing that. I mean, it's a crazy cult.
2: Yeah.
0: And like if you start reading about some of the stuff, I mean, it is it's scary. So I don't condone that kind of behavior, but I don't feel bad for the Scientology.
2: That's so funny. Like running through the buildings. So yeah, like, that's so funny.
1: Yeah, and Sonic.
0: The videos are pretty funny.
2: I gotta look into this. I could use a laugh today.
1: Scientology officials, they're calling this a hate crime, and they want the LAPD to arrest people who do it. Others say it is a form of protest.
0: Yes, and I think that's kind of what they're standing behind, because they really done some terrible things, so Scientology.
2: Yeah.
1: You get news updates all day at HudsonValleyPost.com or using your Hudson Valley Post and PDH mobile apps.
0: All right, let's get back to it. Here's REO Speedwagon. It's WPDH.

0: 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It is the Boris Show about 8 minutes after 7 o'clock.
1: 52 and rainy in Newburgh. It's going
0: to
1: start.
0: All right. So now Jana is new to the show.
2: All right.
0: And Jana, I've been telling her about this event.
1: He has.
0: But for people like Jana who have

0: I'll have stilt walkers. It's kind of a very festival type atmosphere. Yeah,
1: you could say that. It sounds like a festival.
0: Festival style atmosphere. During the day, we try to keep the crowd a little busy, right? We want you to move around. We want you to have some fun. So we'll do go-kart races. So you can bring your own go-kart out to the facility, and you can do go-kart racing. We do dirt drags. Take your daily driver. So if you wanted to race Jenna here on the track, we get you guys in your daily drivers right out of the track, and we let you guys race right on the Orange County Fair Speedway.
1: Jenna just got a new car, so we can put that thing to the test.
2: I'd love to test it out. It's a Hyundai Kona, but
0: built for horsepower. That's one perfect vehicle for testing and tuning at the Burnout Nationals on May 16th. Yeah, we do motorcycle stunt riders. We also have a coveted $20,000 Australia style burnout competition.
2: Wow.
0: So if you've never been to an Australia style burnout competition, which we've been doing 6 years, we're in our sixth year now. Our burnout pit is 200 feet long by 100 feet wide. We get a 60 foot that gets you started, and it's a completely freestyle burnout. So it has to be moving. You cannot just put it against the wall or stand still or anything like that.
1: Got to be moving. And because it's Australian, you go counterclockwise.
0: Without question.
1: Yeah.
0: Yeah, for sure. We actually have got...
2: See, I know nothing and I believed you.
0: Don't believe everything that Boris says. Come on.
2: I know. I should know about that by now. Yeah.
0: So we actually have guys that compete from all over the world for this competition. We have three guys that actually fly in from Australia. They bring their cars specifically here to do a tour in the U.S. We happen to be one of their stops. We've put together a competition team where we have 12 of our best guys travel the country with those guys and compete against them. So this is really pro-level, world-class style burnout competitions. Yeah. It's all for entertainment. You know, we have a lot of fun. We give away a bunch of money, and it's great for the kids. It's great for the families.
1: Well, what I love about this, too, is, like, if you don't want to be behind the wheel, because I probably wouldn't want to do that, there's still, like, so much to watch, so much to see, so much to do. It's just a great day out with the family. It's a family-friendly thing. You don't get a lot of those kind of events where, like, everybody is just going to be overwhelmed by the sights, the sounds, the smells of the burnout, and just having a great time.
0: Oh, yeah, these are full-on, like, blower cars too, so they're like full on race car engines, 2,000 horsepower, a little more than the
2: Kona
0: car you may have, your Hyundai. And these are really display cars too. So, you know, we allow the kids under 12 are free. So, which is a great value for the family. Adults are only $25, so it's a value ticket. It's an all-day event. So we open the gates at 9 o'clock for spectators in the morning. This event goes until 8 o'clock at night. Wow. So even if you have something to do in the morning, and a lot of these, you know, the parents have travel softball, or they have their baseball games or whatever they have going on, and they say, hey, I can't get there until 1 o'clock in the afternoon, it's a great experience from 1 to 8 in the afternoon.
1: You're still going to get the full value for that ticket.
2: There's so much stuff going on. Yeah.
1: All right, so if people want to go and say they want to get their tickets ahead of time, how do they
0: They can go to burnoutnationals.com, click on the ticket link, and they can get their tickets in advance, or they can also get tickets at the door, but it's cash only at the door, so walk-up tickets are at the door. And if anybody wants to show their car in the car show, anything on wheels car show. So I don't care if you have a garden tractor that you want to bring that's cool and shine it up. You know, it's all about the kids, all about the families, and a lot of people don't get to experience the different things that are out there.
1: Yeah.
0: So we encourage anybody to bring anything they have that they think is cool. Bring it out to the car show and have some fun. Cool.
1: Well, it's going
0: to
1: be a lot of fun. And I've got another way people can get tickets, too. They can just stay tuned. In about a half an hour from now, we'll be giving away a pair of tickets for this weekend.
0: Oh, that is awesome.
1: Yeah, it's going to be good. Tommy, as always, man, it's great talking to you.
0: Oh, pleasure, guys. And thank you so much, and enjoy the day.
2: Thank you.
1: Yeah, have a great time on Saturday.
0: Boy, I have one more question for you.
1: Okay.
0: One more question for you. When I pulled up, there's an employee of the month parking space outside. Yeah. And I noticed that and I've been coming here for like 6 years now, guys. I've never seen a car parked in the employee of the month parking space.
1: Let me explain how that works. It's only an employee that is worthy of being employee of the month. So we haven't had one in like 2 years.
0: You haven't had one
1: yet? Yeah. We're still hoping one of these days.
0: Great tradition you guys are holding out there with the employee of the month.
1: If someone steps up one day, someone will be parking there.
0: I think you could be that.
2: I was going to say.
0: You could be that person.
2: I'm the new piece.
0: Right here. This could be the employee of the year right here.
2: All right. Well, he's holding me to it.
1: There you
0: awesome. Go. Guys, have a great day. Thank you so much.
1: Thanks, Tommy. We'll come back. We got more Boris Show on the way next.
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0: Van Halen, 101.5 WPDH. It is the Boris Show. Time right now is about 7:30, and just a reminder, today we're going to be out once again for the Duchess Invasion.
1: I'm so excited.
0: By the way, both of you guys look lovely in your burnout national hat.
1: I was going to say, you didn't mention that we're twinning.
0: Yeah, well, I just looked up and I noticed. Yeah. It's adorable. So we've got you guys are doing a selfie. Oh my goodness. So we've got the Dutchess Invasion going on. So what we're doing is we're at a different location every day in Dutchess County, somewhere in Dutchess County, giving you a chance to win the 50th anniversary golden ticket. And this gets you into every single show at Bethel Woods this summer.
1: Wow.
0: Also, like, a ton of shows up at SPAC, too. So we're talking Santana, Guns N' Roses, Motley Crue, Lynyrd Skynyrd, Foreigner. I mean, add that to all the Bethel shows. I mean, that's a summer just jam-packed with concerts.
1: Yeah, I was going to say, you don't even have to make summer plans because is your summer.
0: You should have to cancel summer plans because you got to go to all these shows if you win this. And, of course, we have those Dutchess Invasion t-shirts that we're giving away, too. So today, I mentioned earlier that we're going to be out before the end of our show today. So we're gonna give you the reveal as to exactly where we're going to be and when we're going to be there. But we can't do that until a little bit later on this morning.
1: Oh, man.
0: But I did say that I believe it's on Jenna's route home today.
2: Oh.
1: Yes. So I'm waiting in anticipation. Boris won't even tell me yet.
0: Yes. But I believe that you probably will have a chance to stop by today as well.
1: Trevor, get ready. I'm coming.
0: So it's going to be a lot of fun. So tune in a little bit later on. We'll let you know where you need to be. And it's all brought to you by Northside Auto Body. All right, we're going to come back. We've got those tickets to the Burnout Nationals. You guys are sporting the hats. We'll give away some free tickets for our listeners with Beat the Clock coming up. Right now, we got to check out traffic.
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4: Looking at the cameras in the thruway, we got some wet road conditions. If you're on the thruway and you're going around the area of exit 19, looks like it's going to be a little bit slow around there. And if you want to try going up onto 84, you're doing great going across the bridge, except that's on the eastbound side. The westbound side, not so much. At exit 41, it looks like we've got a long line of traffic right now. So you're going to find westbound 84 going into 9D with a big slowdown. Then you have another slowdown if you're taking it over 55 by the Taconic, and westbound if you're going out of Poughkeepsie. That'll take time going out through the ramps at 9 with construction. 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
1: It's 52 degrees right now in Poughkeepsie. It's rainy out there, and the rain's going to keep coming on and off throughout the day today with a high of 68. We're rainy and in the 60s for the rest of the week, but the weekend looks beautiful, sunny, and in the 80s. 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
1: And it is 52 degrees in Poughkeepsie. It's raining, and it's going to be a rainy day today with a high of 68.
0: All right. It's time to open up the phones and give away some tickets. We were just talking about the Burnout Nationals with Tommy. It's going to be an awesome event this Saturday at the Orange County Fair Speedway in Middletown. We've got free tickets for somebody out there. So if you want to go, this is going to be a whole day of like really cool stuff.
1: Yeah, what did he say? 9 a.m. to 8 p.m.?
0: Yeah, it's literally the whole day. That's actually longer than my day. But there's going to be, you know, like stunt shows and car shows and burnouts and stuff for the kids.
1: I was going to say, you said stuff for the kids too, which is great.
0: All right, so we're going to give away some free tickets right now. 471-WPDH. That's 845-471-9734. As we give you a chance to beat the clock, here comes the giant clock. And today it's brought to you by Bosch, Keegan, and Spada, trusted injury attorneys proven for over 35 years. All right, let's see what we got here. WPDH, who is this?
2: It's Mike from Hopewell.
0: Mike, you ready to beat the clock?
2: Let's give it a shot.
0: Let's do it. All right, here we go, Mike. So we've got three items. From each of these three categories, we need from you. If you can do that within the 30 seconds, you're going to win, okay?
2: Sounds like a party.
0: All right. Into the party. And you're invited. Here we go. Name three things that people do at wedding receptions.
2: Blow bubbles, drink, and dance.
0: Name three foods that are messy to eat.
2: Cheesesteaks, Sloppy Joe, cheeseburgers.
0: Name three youth sports.
2: Soccer, basketball, volleyball.
0: Ooh, look at that.
1: No.
0: Mike, so calm, cool, and collected, man. Well done. He's eating those sloppy sandwiches all the time, too.
2: All right. Sloppy.
0: Congratulations, man. We'll see you this Saturday over at the Orange County Fair Speedway for the Burnout Nationals.
2: Awesome. Thank you.
0: You got it. Hang on the line. And if you guys out there want more details, want to grab your own tickets, get them before they sell out, go to burnoutnationals.com.
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0: Coming right back. We've got more Boris Show on the way next. Commander Tom will be in just a little bit with our veteran report.
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1: And it is 52 degrees in Poughkeepsie. It's raining, and it's going to be kind of a crummy day today with a high of 68.
0: How do you wear a hat with headphones? I've tried to do that before. It just hurts my head so much.
1: It's a little weird, and I think I am getting an indent on the middle of my forehead right now.
0: It's the little button on the top of the hat. It has a specific name. I forget what the name of that button is.
1: I never knew it had a button.
0: Oh, now I got to look it up.
1: Of course you do.
2: I didn't know it had a name.
0: Name of button on...
1: A fastener.
0: Of baseball.
2: A cap button.
0: Cap. It's called the squat. It's called the squatchy.
2: Huh. Squatchy?
0: Squatchy or squatcho.
1: That is amazing.
2: I like squatcho better.
0: I know it had a cool name.
1: I like both.
0: You can use that in a party. It's the small button on top of a baseball cap is commonly called a squatchy or squatcho.
1: Who commonly calls it that? Yeah.
2: It's a very common name.
0: People in the
2: squatcho.
0: People in the business. I guess they call
1: in the hat business.
2: Face is a squatcho.
0: Mm. You know what the name actually came from? It came from, you guys are probably way too young to remember this.
1: Darn.
0: Do you know who Rich Hall is?
1: Give me more context.
0: Rich, he's a comedian.
1: Well, it's just a name.
0: He's a comedian.
1: Okay. Oh.
0: And he had a book, I think it was called Sniglets.
1: Oh.
0: Which was like made up names for common items. And it was like... In the 80s, it was like a big deal because we didn't have the internet. So like everybody had this book. It was like, oh, look, he calls this, you know, the end of the shoelace has got a funny name.
1: I love that. The skin on your elbow is called like your weenus.
0: The weenus, but yeah. I think that's a scientific name.
1: Thing. Okay.
0: Rich Hall didn't make that one up.
1: But okay.
0: He apparently made up squatcho, and then the industry just said, okay, it's now called the squatcho.
1: Oh, that's so cool. Congrats to him. Yeah.
0: All right, let's check out traffic. Here we go.
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4: I have no idea who Rich Hall is, and that's what I'm thinking as you're saying it. I'm like, who? Yeah, I guess I was busy at that time when that book came out. So no.
0: Go to the library and take out Sniglets today.
4: All right, I will check my Dewey Decimal System. Thanks. All right, so 84 at the Stormville Rest Area. I'm looking at all the wet roads around there, but at least at that point, you're moving. But 84 doesn't move. If you're going westbound and you're trying to go towards the bridge, it is a long line of traffic around that.
0: Nope.
4: Then if you want to try going on to the mid...
0: Keep losing you there, Christine. I don't know if it's your connection or your microphone.
4: Yes, I hit it. Okay. So now, sorry. Oops. All right, so now you've got 44. That's going to be bad going over the Mid-Hudson Bridge. And then in Wappingers Falls, we got an accident. It's by Middlebush Road on 9, so that area is backed up as well. 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
0: All right, thanks. 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
2: Here are the headlines that are trending now at Hudson Valley Post. An Orange County resident currently quarantined after a hantavirus outbreak on a cruise ship that he was on is now speaking about his experience. Travel blogger Jake Rosemart, who is from Monroe, just posted a video from Nebraska where he's going to be under isolation for probably the next 40 days. He says he's feeling well and in good spirits, but he's also making it clear that he was not the American who tested positive for the illness. A Westchester County resident and a New York City resident were also on board that ship. Both remain under quarantine. And currently at HudsonValleyPost.com right now, we have actually video and photos of the quarantine room that the Orange County resident is spending time in.
0: Does he get Netflix?
2: He didn't talk about the TV stuff. Okay.
0: First question.
2: He's got a big screen TV, a queen or king size bed. It's bigger than my room.
1: It looked like a hotel room.
2: It did look like a hotel room. With an exercise bike as well.
0: And maybe I'll go out and lick some rats today. Maybe I can get quarantined for a while.
1: Please don't.
2: Don't do that, A Hudson Valley lawmaker says his bill aimed at promoting utility bill transparency has been rejected. This assemblyman put forth a bill that would have required utility companies in New York to give New Yorkers clear, itemized breakdowns of what they actually pay for on their monthly utility bills. As someone who pays a monthly utility bill, that sounds nice.
0: Yeah. Mm-hmm.
2: I just accept whatever the bill is. It's like, okay, that's what it is. The assemblyman said the New Yorkers deserve transparency, adding that he's going to continue to fight to ensure that ratepayers know exactly where their hard-earned money is going. The Village of Suffern mayor is addressing a recent police report regarding a possible abduction. He says a local business called police, who quickly investigated with the FBI, and they quickly determined that a kidnapping did not happen. What actually happened was a group of high school athletes were rushing to a nearby high school event. The mayor thus said, use this as a reminder that no matter what, if you see something, say something. And he says the business person did nothing wrong, that they thought it was something and they called police. They investigated, and thankfully, not a real child abduction.
1: Thankfully.
0: Bunch of kids running. First thing I think is, well, abduction.
1: Remember, more than two people running, you run.
0: That's right.
2: I know that. And finally, there's a Chinese hack that TikTokers say is helping make them skinnier and helping them poop. Oh, it's really just hot water in the morning. Millions are now ditching their morning iced coffees for a cup of plain hot water. They claim this flattens their stomach, jumpstarts their digestion, and helps with their daily morning poop.
0: Yeah, people have been doing that for years. They call that coffee.
1: I was going to say, this is not new.
0: It's coffee.
2: Well, they're just saying hot water. They're not saying coffee, but they're just saying hot water.
0: Yeah. Okay.
2: Yeah. I agree. I don't know what the, because I need that coffee.
1: For years, when I waited tables in Lake George, there were families that would actually ask for a cup of hot water after they eat.
2: For their digestion.
1: Yeah. I believe those so. They never said
0: those are
1: why,
0: the but. Cheap people like my mother that bring their own tea bag with them.
1: Probably. Yeah.
2: Well, one nurse says that this gave her her first flat stomach since she got a stomach bug 10 years ago. Doctors say that the science is limited, but the basic logic holds. They do say that warm liquids help the digestive system wake up, while cold drinks can actually slow things down. One influencer does have a big warning, also common sense. Hmm. Don't drink boiling water and burn your insides. She says she is made of Chinese steel, and the boiling water is okay for her. She says start lukewarm and then work your way up to warmer.
1: She is made of Chinese steel?
2: Her exact quote,
1: Oh, wow.
0: No. Yes, sir. Man, okay. I wish I could go back and that could be my yearbook quote.
1: Yeah, that's amazing.
2: That is a good one. Yeah. You can get news updates all day at HudsonValleyPost.com or using your Hudson Valley Post and PDH mobile apps.
0: All right. Thanks, Bobby. We got Commander Tom coming up next. Right now, here's the outfield, WPDH.

0: 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MHA Veteran Services are here for you. Commander Tom, good morning.
1: Good morning, Boris. Good morning, Jana.
2: Good morning.
1: It's a little rainy out there, but it's sunny in here because we got my good friend from the DAV, Johnny Vaca. Hey, Johnny.
3: Hello, and good morning, everybody. Thanks a lot for inviting me to be here this morning.
1: Yeah, the DAV stands for Disabled American Veterans, and Boris, a lot of people know about the VFW, and they know about the American Legion. We talk about them all the time, but there's a third organization that is chartered by the government that gets connected to, you know, policies and stuff, and that's the DAV. So I think this is the first time, Johnny, that we've had, we're talking about the DAV here on the show, right?
2: Awesome.
1: Yeah. What do y'all do?
3: Glad to be able to share the information. So the Disabled American Veterans of the World War, now DAV, Disabled American Veterans, was founded by former Cincinnati Judge Robert S. Marks in 1920. Marks, a U.S. Army captain who received the Distinguished Service Cross during the First World War, recognized that the nation was ill-equipped to provide the medical care and services the more than 200,000 injured and ill-returning war veterans needed and had earned.
0: So as somebody who's part of the DAV, what are the types of people that you deal with every day, and how do you help them with their challenges?
3: Well, we are a member organization that is open to both disabled with the normal DAV membership and non-disabled, that would be the auxiliary, to become part of an organization that does advocacy work in helping veterans to be able to get the services that they need.
0: Yeah. So, you know, we talk a lot about veterans and how difficult it is for them to connect with their services. It's got to be even more of a challenge if not only you're dealing with, you know, all the, you know, being a veteran and navigating all that, and then also all the medical and physical challenges that come with being disabled.
3: That is correct. That is definitely the case. And a lot of times that if an individual has a rough time negotiating the path to get what it is that they need, they do need advocates to help point them in the correct direction and to connect them with people that can help empower them to get what it is that they need.
2: So what kind of services do you help your veterans get in connection to?
3: So the type of services would be the advocacy organizations that are in the area, but more so the advocacy that is provided through the Veterans Administration. Mm. Our chapter is at Castle Point, and so we sort of act as the hub of the National Disabled American Veterans Organization so that we can take care of that mission through our veteran services officers that also help people get the ratings that they deserve. And so it's important that they have that help because they do have a rough time negotiating that on their own.
0: I can see that the whole process is probably very confusing.
2: Yeah.
1: Oh, my goodness.
0: Right? So when you talk about ratings, what are you talking about with ratings?
3: That has to do with their disability and what sort of compensation they might be able to receive. So the application process can be very, very challenging. Some veterans don't even want to bother with it, and they should. You know,
1: That's right. They very much deserve it.
0: So you're there to not only facilitate and help them understand what's going on, but also to help them get what is coming to them, right?
3: Correct.
0: That's right.
3: Correct.
0: That's
3: and
0: so
3: a lot
0: important.
3: Of them, they really don't know that.
0: Yeah. So.
1: And I know, Johnny, from, you know, I know what all the good that DAV does in the community. Transportation is really important because obviously our disabled veterans need a special kind of transportation to get from point A to point B, those on the, you know, disability. And I know that's really important to you all over at the DAV.
3: That's true. Our chapter has been fortunate enough to be able to fund purchase of vehicles that the VA can use to help transport veterans to their appointments. And, you know, it's still a very, very challenging thing to be able to get the volunteers to drive those vans. Point. Anybody out there wants to volunteer?
0: I can imagine. So, you know, we're always love to hear from these organizations that help our veterans, and it's so important. But I think our disabled veterans is even more important, you know, because they really need those services. So we're really happy to announce that the DAV is the recipient of this month's Vet Who Rocks organization.

0: Congratulations.
1: Wow.
0: We've got $500 for you. Hopefully this $500 will go a long way to helping those volunteers and getting out there and making sure those veterans get connected with the services that they deserve.
1: I promise you we will make good use of it for sure.
0: I know you will. Thank you so much. I know you will. We've got to thank MHA of Dutchess County and Mid-Hudson Pump for helping us out with that. And thank you so much for all the work that you're doing for our veterans.
1: Thank you so much. I really appreciate Tommy inviting me and to be able to be on the program.
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2: Awesome,
1: we'd love
2: man.
1: To hear from you.
0: Yeah, I'm sure people don't have a pen while they're driving right now, but if they just Google DAV Freshkill, you'll come up, right?
1: Chapter 144.
0: 144, that's it.
2: Well, thanks so much, Johnny. Yeah, thanks for your service, man.
1: Thank you very much.
2: Boris, before we go, a couple of really interesting things. If you're in the Saratoga area today at noon, there's a veteran who has no family who's being laid to rest at Saratoga National Cemetery, which Jana knows is one of the most beautiful veteran cemeteries in the world. It's noon today, Wednesday, and it's Sergeant Leroy Scott, an Army veteran, Vietnam veteran. And so if you're passing through Saratoga today, why not do the right thing and just honor this veteran who has no known family?
0: Yeah.
2: And before we go, boys, just want to, Memorial Day is only a couple weeks away.
0: I know, next weekend, right? Not this weekend,
2: man.
0: But next weekend.
2: Oh, so make sure you and your family know about all the festivities in your neck of the woods. One parade we want to enlighten, because it's so much fun, is the Millbrook Memorial Day Parade. It's happening Monday, March 25th. It starts at 11 a.m., and they have a military flyover over this year.
0: Oh, wow.
2: They're going to have the warrior wagon again and all kinds of fun and for the kids and stuff. Well, obviously, awesome. Memorial Day is a day remembering our fallen heroes, but it's a good chance for kids to come out and see what Memorial Day is really about. So don't forget the Millbrook Parade on Monday, May 25th.
0: All right. Thanks as always, Tom. And I'm sure we'll talk more about Memorial Day next week.
2: Yes, we will.
0: All right, we'll see you next Wednesday. And again, Johnny, so nice to meet you.
3: Thank congratulations.
1: You too. Appreciate it.
0: Appreciate it. We're going to come back. We've got more Boris Show on the way next.
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2: Oh, yeah. 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
4: 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Poughkeepsie, Dutchess, Hudson. That's what spawned the name WPDH. 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Yeah, the first 50 years were a blast, but now it's time to write the next 50 years. 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

0: 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It is the Boris Show. Right now it's about 8:31. And today is Half Price Hudson Valley Day.
1: Yes, it is.
0: Yes, and today, man, do we have a great, great spot that you can get a $50 gift card for just $25 by heading over to WPDH.com. It is the Bear Mountain Inn.
1: Can I tell you, I already got one.
0: Did you really?
1: Yeah, I really want to try this place. It looks, I mean, you go to the website and it's just so adorable. Look at that dining
0: it
1: area.
0: It is beautiful. It's like this, what is it, 1915 or something like that?
1: Yeah, restaurant 1915.
0: Yeah, and they've got like this beautiful, I mean, just the ceiling alone, the architecture in there, it's just gorgeous.
1: They offer afternoon tea. Like, come on, you that's amazing.
0: Yeah,
1: the desserts, like, alone.
2: Ooh, that one looks are, really
1: yeah,
2: good.
1: Look yeah. at that.
0: Yeah, I was just checking out the menu, and it just looks amazing. I'm just looking at some of this food here. And, you know, the beautiful thing is it's right at Bear Mountain.
1: Yeah.
0: By the park there. So you can go spend the day, explore, you know, all the cool stuff they have.
1: Well, that's what it says right on the website, that you can also access the hiking trails and the paddle boats and such while you're at the restaurant. So, I mean, it make a whole day of it.
0: Yeah. But what I like too is they have like their menus kind of like divided by like healthy
1: yeah.
0: stuff. So like you don't have to feel so bad. Like they have healthy and wholesome is what it says on it.
1: I like it was like between the breads or something.
0: Yes,
1: I
0: and
1: like
0: then you
1: that.
0: Have the between the breads, which is very good. Then they've got like the pasta and then like we're talking like the decadent stuff, like the Atlantic salmon, roasted cod. They've got pork rib chop. They got strip steak. They got a filet mignon that looks amazing. So if you're looking for a really nice night out, maybe you'll run into Jana,
1: yeah.
0: who will be there with her gift card.
1: I think I'll be there yeah. Friday.
0: Nobody knows. nobody needs to know that you're only paying half price as well.
1: Exactly.
0: So head over to Half Price Hudson Valley through WPDH.com and get yourself that $50 gift card for just $25.
1: They also offer brunch. You've
0: yeah,
1: got so many options.
0: I know. This is a great, great spot.
1: Yeah.
0: So, you know, these go quick. This one is going to go especially quick because it's such a great value
1: really
0: for
1: is.
0: You. So definitely check it out and grab one now before Jana buys all the rest of them
1: yeah,
0: up.
1: Yeah, pretty much.
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4: If you're traveling around the Bear Mountain area right now, no troubles whatever. If you find it, oh, actually, going across the bridge and down through the Ansville traffic circle isn't bad, but 6 going eastbound, that is going to be a problem. So if you're going towards the Long Mountain Circle, there's an accident. So there you've got your delays. We had a lot of traffic on 9 through North Highland. It's in the normal spot, southbound side, but we added in an accident. So that is going to be a very tough ride in both directions through Cold Spring. We had delays on 55 at the Taconic this morning. And you're going to find in Wappingers Falls, new northbound on 9. We had earlier problems, new Hackensack Road. That area is getting better now. And you're still heavy trying to go to the Mid-Hudson Bridge, especially westbound. 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
1: It's 52 degrees right now in Newburgh and rainy. We're going to have rain on and off today with a high of 68. 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
0: All right, we're coming back. We're taking a look at some entertainment news today.
1: Yeah, I got some local news for you.
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1: And 52 degrees in Poughkeepsie. It's rainy, and it's going to stay that way today. High of 68.
0: All right. Jana, what's going on with the world of entertainment today?
1: So, if you happen to be in New York City over the weekend, you would have been categorized as probably one of two kinds of people. Specifically in Brooklyn, there were people who would stop and watch Shakespeare performed by by a random person on the sidewalk, and there were those who would quickly speed away and not make eye contact.
0: I'm one of the non-eye contact people.
1: Yeah. Well, both of those reactions were caught on camera this weekend. Because they have revived, have you heard about this? They've revived Hamlet, the old Shakespeare play, and it's off Broadway right now until May 17th. But the actors decided to go out and do Shakespeare monologues just like on the streets of Brooklyn, and the reactions are hysterical. So you can check out some of those videos. But they're not the only, you know, New York City's not the only one with a theater bug. We are getting involved also. So in Kingston, coming up as part of the America 250 celebration on June 28th, you can see Hamilton right on the waterfront.
0: Oh, that's pretty cool.
1: Yeah, at the Hudson River Maritime Museum. And they are, lost my notes here. They're also showing 1976, which is like a revolutionary film. So it's like a whole
0: 1776
1: day.
0: 1776? Yeah, I think.
1: Did I call it 1976?
0: 1976 is when I was standing in Union Center for the parade.
1: That's when PDH was born. That's why I'm focused on that. But 1776.
0: Yeah. have you ever seen Hamilton? Did you ever see him like on Disney or?
1: So I have not. And I'm thinking that this is going to be the perfect opportunity to do so.
0: I'm a huge Hamilton fan.
1: I thought you were.
0: My whole family, soundtrack first came out, that's all we listened to for like years.
1: Not alone. That was like a big thing for everyone. Yeah.
0: It was a big deal. And when my son was little, we brought him, that was his first Broadway show, we brought him to see Hamilton. I thought he was going to explode. He was so excited.
1: That was a good choice.
0: It was pretty cool, yeah.
1: Well,
0: that'd be neat to see it right there on the water.
1: Yeah, if you've missed it, you can see it. That one is not until 6:30 on June 28th, but you can see the free screening of 1776 at UPAC at 1:30 that day.
0: Cool stuff. All right.
1: Yeah,
0: thanks,
1: that's
0: Jana.
1: That's all I got for you.
0: We're going to come back. We've got more Boris Show on the way next.
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0: 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We got news and traffic when we get back.
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1: 51 degrees and rainy in Poughkeepsie. It's going to be kind of a crummy day with a high of 68 and showers throughout.
0: All right, let's check out traffic.
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3: Still dealing with delays on 84 westbound trying to get to the bridge. We had an earlier issue there, and it just hasn't recovered yet. Then 9, North Highland was just packed. It still remains that way both directions. Now, this is just around the 301 area, so if you are using 9, north and southbound, you're not going to move quickly. There were even delays on 9W on the northbound side. Storm King Highway area there, there's construction. The ride across the Mid-Hudson Bridge, better now. But you still got that road work, so watch for it. I'm 44 either direction. It'll be a little slow by 9. 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I'm Christina Lang on the home of rock and roll, 101.5 WPDH.
0: All right. We'll talk tomorrow. Thanks, Christina.
3: All right. Great. Thank you.
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4: Here are the headlines that are trending now at Hudson Valley Post. New York Governor Kathy Hochul says that there is no reason to panic about the hantavirus. The governor spoke about the virus at an unrelated news conference while confirming 3 New Yorkers were on that cruise ship. 2 are from the Hudson Valley. Hochul says that she hopes the CDC is capable of handling something should it grow larger than predicted. She's citing last year's cuts to the CDC. And in response, the governor says that she has activated the Wadsworth Laboratory in Albany as a precaution to prepare, in her words, New York for, quote, worst case scenarios.
0: So don't worry.
1: But
0: we're worrying a little bit.
4: Exactly. It's conflicting things there. It's like, don't need to panic.
0: Well, I think they want people who are panicking because of people like you, Bobby Welburn, your Hudson Valley Post, like freaking people out about this thing, which is zero, you know, possibility of turning into a pandemic or anything like that.
1: You know what I like, though? The memes that say, like, I am at capacity. I can't worry about the rat virus right now. I'm like, yep, that's me. That's me.
4: The Bard College Board of Trustees is laying out its succession plan following the retirement of President Leon Botstein. The board says it's going to hire 2 temporary leaders to take over for Botstein, who was stepping down in this June. This after we learned about his ties to Jeffrey Epstein. Botstein, though, says that Epstein was not his friend, and he only saw him as a potential donor to Bard College. It's likely that a new president won't be in place until 2028. Health departments across New York, they're warning residents about ticks as the weather continues to warm. With New Yorkers spending more and more time outside, health officials say that people can protect themselves by using insect repellents, staying on trails, and wearing protective clothing. The New York State Department of Health is urging residents to do daily tick checks to help reduce the risk of Lyme disease. And finally, the health secretary had some alarming news this week for teenage boys. It involves their sperm.
1: Oh, no.
4: RFK Jr. declared at a White House event yesterday that men back in 1970 had twice the sperm count of American teenagers today. He went on to say that a 68-year-old man has more testosterone than Gen Alpha teens. Doctors say the overall decline in male fertility over the past 50 years is real and backed by multiple large studies. However, the comparison to today's teens is pretty tricky because most teens don't typically get their sperm analyzed. So the data is quite limited. Experts believe the decline in sperm count is from everything to obesity, smoking, plastics, chemicals, air pollution, as well as stress.
1: So basically living.
4: Yeah, basically living in 2026. Yeah. You get news updates all day at HudsonValleyPost.com or using your Hudson Valley Post and PDH mobile apps.
0: All right, Bobby, thank you. We'll talk to you tomorrow, I guess. We've got the half-price Hudson Valley deal that we were just talking about.
1: For Fairmount Inn.
0: We're going to give away a free one next. So
1: One of our listeners just said that their fireplace is like huge and beautiful. You don't want to miss it. Okay. So if you needed any other reason to want to go there.
0: So stick around. We're going to give you a chance to win a free one. But in the meantime, you can go to Half Price Hudson Valley through WPDH.com and grab yours. Right now, here's Ozzy.

0: 101.5 WPDH. It's the Boris Show. Just about quarter after nine right now.
1: And it is 55 degrees now in Newburgh. It's still raining. It's going to be a pretty crummy day out there with rain and a high of 68.
0: All right. So we wanted to give away one of these gift cards.
1: Oh,
0: so
1: yeah.
0: Earlier this morning, we were talking about this big deal. I just checked. It's still available.
1: Okay.
0: Probably, I don't know how many are left, but I don't know. We do this Half Price Hudson Valley every Wednesday where we have a gift card, $50 gift card for just

0: $75. Today it's the Bear Mountain Inn, which is incredible.
1: Yeah,
0: they've got that great restaurant there. So good. So you can eat there for half price. You can go to WPDH.com, click on Half Price Hudson Valley to take advantage of it while they're still available. But we're going to give away a free one right now.
1: Right now.
0: So we'll take call number 10 at 471-WPDH. That's 845-471-9734. And you'll get yourself one of these Half Price Hudson Valley gift cards. Pretty good deal.
1: That's a great deal.
0: Yeah. Hey, I just want to remind everybody, too, you know, I'm going to be out on Friday with WPDH, hanging out at the MyFest celebration. It's that time of year already.
1: Oh.
0: I'm so excited. It's like the best weekend.
1: This is like your thing, isn't it?
0: It is. I love all that German food. You know, I'm German.
1: I was going to say, are you German?
0: I am German, yes.
1: Okay.
0: My great-grandmother came over from Germany as a child and started working at a restaurant in my hometown.
1: Wow.
0: And then she made enough money to get the rest of the family to come over, and she eventually bought the restaurant. And she ran the restaurant, turned it into a catering business. She was an incredible woman.
1: Okay,
0: Grandma. She actually was a sailfisher down in Florida, and she went sailfishing with Ernest Hemingway.
1: Wow.
0: She knew Ernest Hemingway. Like, she was an incredible woman. But anyway, yeah.
1: Yeah,
0: so
1: holy smokes.
0: My German roots go all the way back there. So I love celebrating all that stuff. And they do a great job over at Germania. It is like a little German village that they build over there. It's pretty cool.
1: I'm glad and I support it now that I know that you have actual German roots. Like, that's why I don't go all out for St. Patrick's Day. Because, yes, I'm Irish, but, like, I didn't really do a lot of Irishy things growing up. Italian, though, I will stand my Italian flag everywhere.
0: All right. Well, look, whether you're German or not, it doesn't matter. Everyone is welcome. It's a great time. I'll be there starting at 5 o'clock this Friday to kick off the MyFest celebration. Beer, brats, pretzels, live music, kids entertainment all weekend long.
1: So, and Boris.
0: And I'll be there. And they're going to be in the studio with us on Friday to kick things off, too. So
1: probably.
0: You've never experienced this. Oh, boy.
1: Oh, I'm excited.
0: Just wait. The sauerkraut alone. We'll come back. We've got more Boris Show on the way. We've got our Listener of the Day contest, Robin Taylor's Rock News all coming up.
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0: 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It is the Boris Show. 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
1: 9:30 already?
0: Yeah, it's flying by today.
1: It's 54 degrees out there in Newburgh. It's still raining. It's going to be a pretty rainy day out there, so bring your umbrella. High of 68.
0: 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All right, here's our question for today. Earlier this morning, Jana was talking about some of these movies that they're going to be playing out on the Hudson River. Like,
1: yeah,
0: it's a pretty cool thing, right? Overlooking the, or is it the Rondo? They're doing it up in Kingston. It's like waterfront
1: movies. The Maritime Museum.
0: Oh, okay. Yeah, over there. What is the one movie that Jana didn't see that I'm now forcing her to see that they're going to be showing? If you know the answer, text it to us on the WPDH app. You're obviously listening earlier if you know the answer, and you could be the proud winner of today's prize, which today is tickets for ACW Wrestling at the MJN Convention Center. Awesome championship wrestling. They've always got really cool events, the best. So be sure to go to MJN Convention Center and grab your tickets and get some free ones if you're our listener of the day. Good luck. We'll come back. We've got Robin Taylor's Rock News on the way next. Robin's here.
2: Yeah, we got a story about Gene Simmons today. Isn't that unusual? And great news for Ringo Starr.
0: Oh, okay. It's all coming up.
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0: 95 WPDH. It is the Boris Show. Probably not the best day for a white wedding. Turns into like a wet t-shirt contest today.
1: That's what I was going to say. Yeah. That song doesn't work rainy for today. It's it's still raining in Poughkeepsie. It's only 51 degrees, but it'll get a little nicer, 68 today.
0: Hey, the good news is our Duchess Invasion is rain or shine, and we've got a great location. Trevor's going to be out in a little bit over 15 minutes. I can't announce until 15 minutes before.
1: I was just thinking
0: so we'll do
1: about
0: it after
1: it.
0: Rock News. We'll let you know where the location is, where he is going to be hanging out. But first, Robin Taylor's here with Rock News.
2: It's Rock News. Rock News. It's Robin Taylor's Rock News.
3: Hey, guys. Good morning. How are you?
0: Howdy.
1: Good morning.
3: Yep. Good, good.
0: Good. We've been sitting here in the studio for the last hour talking, but yes, we're good.
3: I know,
0: good,
3: but
0: Robin.
3: I'm pretending, you know. What is that called?
0: We just talked to you
1: the third wall.
3: The magic of radio.
0: yeah, magical.
1: Fourth wall.
3: All right, so remember a while ago we were talking about this landlocked cruise that's happening in November.
0: With Kiss, yeah.
3: With Kiss in Las Vegas.
0: It's a cruise, but it's not on a boat.
1: I wish they wouldn't call it a cruise.
3: They're calling it the landlocked
0: cruise.
3: It's
0: a convention.
3: But Kiss started the whole cruise thing, and now they can't get boats.
0: They could call it
3: everybody's doing
0: they
3: it.
0: They could call it the Kissvention.
3: Now they can't.
0: Call it the Kissvention.
3: Yeah, except the thing is, there's so
0: KissCon.
3: There's so much.
1: I
3: think that happens already. And now this is the whole reason I'm telling you about this, because I don't want you to get this confused with the landlocked cruise that's happening in November.
0: Okay.
3: Now Gene Simmons is going to host the Legends of Rock Expo. This is September 25th through 27th at Westgate Las Vegas Resort and Casino.
0: The Kisspo.
3: It's the Rock Expo with Kiss, yes. he's got some pretty good lineup of guests. He's got Geezer Butler from Black Sabbath, police drummer Stuart Copeland, Dave Davies from the Kinks, among others. There's going to be a weekend full of concerts, autograph sessions, photo ops, parties, panels, blah, blah, blah. Tommy Thayer and Eric Singer, two of the people currently in Kiss, are also going to be there. And you know who's going to be there? Drumming Brothers Carmine and Vinny Appice. I know Carmine. I know who Carmine's married to. Do you know who the radio chick is?
0: Yeah,
3: Leslie Gold.
0: Carmine
3: and Leslie are married. We frequent in the same circle occasionally. But anyway, I don't call her the radio chick. You know what I call her? The other radio chick. Don't tell her I said that.
0: You're still on the air.
3: She's occasionally, I think.
0: Is she? I don't know.
3: Occasionally. Anyway, Lita Ford and Stephen Piercy from Rat are also going to be there. So if you feel like going to Vegas yet again to see a Kiss thing, September 25th through 27th. And big congratulations to Ringo Starr. I love Ringo. He's a great drummer. He doesn't feel the need and never did feel the need to fill in drum parts where there aren't any drum parts and where they shouldn't
0: be. Didn't work harder than he had to.
3: Straight, perfect rock and roll drummer. And his new album, Long, Long Road, has now debuted in the top 10 of Billboard's top album sales chart. Came in at number 9 on top album sales, number 11 on indie store album sales, 15 on Americana folk albums, and on vinyl albums, and number 40 on top country albums. So, I mean, come on. Ringo's been doing he's going to be 86 in July.
0: There was a great joke on that Kevin Hart roast about Draymond Green, who's a basketball player.
1: There were a lot of good jokes about him.
0: He said Draymond Green is earned all of those basketball championships like Ringo Starr earned all those Grammys.
3: Yes.
0: Because he's not really an important player on the team. He's just on a great team. It was really good.
1: It
0: was pretty funny because, you know, Ringo's great.
1: Robin
0: Ringo's great.
1: Impressed with us.
0: But he probably would not be as great if he wasn't a Beatle.
3: Well, I mean, but the thing is, and neither would the Beatles be as great without Ringo.
0: I have a feeling they would have been pretty amazing without Yellow Submarine, but...
3: I cannot agree with you on that.
0: All right.
3: I'm sorry.
0: Well, anyway, that's Rock News.
3: Yes.
0: Thank you, Robin. Hey, all right, we can give out the location now. It's officially time. The Duchess Invasion. We don't get to do this usually because these usually aren't that early.
3: I can't wait to hear.
0: So the Duchess Invasion today is taking place at an amazing place. I always have to stop there when I'm in the area. Taste Buds Cafe in Red Hook.
3: Oh, my God.
1: I drive through Red Hook.
0: So good.
3: They're at the Dutchess County Fair. When they were, like, every year that I was there, they were there. That cream puff.
0: Oh, my God. So good.
3: Ooh.
0: They've got the best. And it's a great place to stop for lunch today. He's going to be there. During your lunchtime, Jana, he'll be there starting at 10 o'clock. So stop by Taste Buds and Rhinebeck. I'm sorry, in Red Hook, north of Rhinebeck.
1: We got to get out of here then.
0: Yeah.
1: So I got to go.
0: You got to make your way up there and see Trevor, everybody else head on out there. He's got those Duchess Invasion t-shirts. And of course, he's going to sign you up to win that golden anniversary ticket for all those great concerts this summer. So check it out. It's going to be a good time with Trevor. He'll have more with Hopkins coming up next. We got to go. Thanks for tuning in, everybody. It was a fun show today, busy show today. We got to thank Tommy from the Burnout Nationals for coming by for those hats. That was pretty nice. We also have to thank Commander Tom and Johnny V from Castle Point DAV for coming by. And congratulations to him for being our Vet Who Rocks organization for this month. We also have to thank Bobby Welber, Christina on Traffic, and Chuck over at Valentine Communications, helping the Hudson Valley with Santa Video, 845-635-8606. We got another big show tomorrow. Attorney Jenna Spillboard is going to be in. She's going to help out a listener who was burned by an Uber driver. Not literally burned, but they're still in pain. So we'll talk about that. And we'll have some more of those Burnout National tickets to give away, too.
1: All right. Theme of burned things.
0: Yes, burning is the theme tomorrow.
1: Burning Thursday.
0: Burning Thursday. We'll see you back here tomorrow. Jenna, thanks.
1: See ya.
0: Bye.
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0: 101.5 WPDH, the home of rock and roll. Got to get that last little bit in there. Eric Clapton, all right, he may not be God, but sometimes he just sounds very godlike. This is a great one, Let It Rain. I think that was the second single for Eric Clapton. I think he did it like in 70, but it got released in 72. Anyway, that one goes out to Sean today because it's Wednesday, and that means it's Listener's Choice Day on the show. Good morning, I'm Robin Taylor. Hey, Hopkins, how you doing this morning?
1: We have a surprise. I actually did not think we had this song that was requested, but I looked into the computer system and we did.
0: I knew we had this song. I had total faith that this radio station would have such an awesome song. No doubt in my mind. This one is going out to Michelle in Newburg, as she picked a really good one for today. It's The Clash with Clampdown, 101.5 WPDH. We're the Hudson Valley's home of rock and roll.

0: 101.5 WPDH, the home of rock and roll. The Clash, clap down for Michelle in Newburgh on our Listener's Choice Day. Have you seen, by the way, that meme by Henry Rollins that says, this is not a time to be dismayed. This is punk rock time. This is what Joe Strummer trained us for. But I love that.
1: We were talking as the Clash was playing. Is this another case of meeting your heroes? Joe Strummer, I was just like, he ran a marathons, and then you know, he was here at the radio station back in the early 1980s,
0: yes,
1: and it did not
0: was.
1: End well for someone.
0: Well, actually, he was here. I saw the Clash at the Vassar Chapel, believe it or not, and they came here, and Bill Palmieri was the program director at the time, and he was a huge Clash fan and a huge
1: meeting his idol,
0: yes. Joe Strummer. Joe comes to the radio station for an interview, and Bill Palmieri shakes his hand, but shakes it super hard, and you don't do that to a guitar player. And Joe Strummer says, effin' yank. He called him, but he didn't say effin'. He said the word, and oh my God, poor Bill's face just like fell, because, you know, not only, you know, am I meeting my idol and ruining his hand, you know, but now the guy thinks I'm a total jerk. So it was pretty funny, but they put on a great show. All right, let's get back to some listener's choice. We got some Deep Purple. This one going out to Mark today. We're going to play Woman from Tokyo, one of my faves, and I feel like I haven't heard it in ages. Deep Purple, 101.5 WPDH.

0: 101.5 WPDH, the home of rock and roll. That goes out to Donna in Hyde Park celebrating a birthday today. Van Halen Little Guitars, one of my favorites from Van Halen. It's Robin Taylor and Hopkins on your Wednesday morning. We're doing listener's choice today. And I got to tell you, back in the day, before Hopkins did Whole Lotta Lunch, there was this chicken doing a whole lot of lunch. Her name was Robin Taylor. And I remember her.
1: Before I ruined it.
0: No. But I used to get a call. And I think, I'm sure he still calls in because he sent me this request. I used to get a call almost every day from Steve in Hurleyville, one of the nicest guys.
1: He just called here the other day.
0: He just called the other day. And I said, you know what, Steve? I got this coming up for you on Wednesday. He wants to hear one of my faves. And I got to tell you, I have seen this guy from second row at UPAC, and boy, oh boy, he could put on a show. Sadly, it is now the late Jeff Beck, but we're going to play a little freeway jam for Steve in Hurleyville, 101.5 WPDH, the home of rock and roll.

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ZZ Top, Sharp Dressed Man. We're going to send that one out to Dennis in Poughkeepsie today, celebrating a birthday. We got a lot of May babies listening to us today. I'm a May baby, too. Oh, that big birthday bash is coming up on Friday. You definitely got to be here for that. But in the meantime, it's all about our listener's choice today. For Janine D, one of our favorite listeners, she wanted to hear some old Led Zeppelin. So we got some old Led Zeppelin for you, Janine. 101.5 WPDH, the home of rock and roll.

0: 101.5 WPDH, the home of rock and roll. There's some good old Led Zeppelin for you. Good times, bad times for Janine D as we celebrate Listener's Choice Day here at WPDH. It's Robin Taylor and Hopkins.
1: Got feedback coming in. We got Lance in Narrowsburg. He wanted to say hi to both of us. He loves listening to us for the hour. Also, our buddy Doug Kane.
0: I like Lance a lot.
1: Doug Kane, Washington.
0: Lance a lot. I like Lance a lot.
1: Okay.
0: I like Lance a lot. Get it? Get it? He's a knight in shining armor.
1: We're trying not to get it.
0: Okay, sorry.
1: No, it's okay. We got our buddy Doug Kane in Washingtonville. He says, hey, flashback middays back in the day was 12 p.m. hour. We used to do the workforce blocks with Bill Palmieri, who we mentioned. Also, and Pam Brooks.
0: And Pam, first of all, I would just like to say I was very close with both Bill and Pam, and I'm praying, I'm so hoping that Pam comes up. She's retired and living in Florida right now, but I'm really hoping she's going to come up for the reunion because we've known each other for so many years. I mean, we started in radio at the same time. We worked together on and off for years. So I would love to see Pam back on the air here, at least for some kind of a reunion. Bill Palmieri, also a great guy. But can I tell you about workforce blocks? It was so, when I started on middays, we were doing workforce blocks. Mm-hmm. And you had to fax in your requests.
1: Oh, gosh.
0: So I had to run from the studio back to, like, this office to get all the stuff from the fax machine. It was a long time ago, but boy, you're right, Doug.
1: DJs actually had to do work back then. You were playing from CDs. You were playing the commercial
0: parts. No, when I started, we were not playing from CDs.
1: Did you have the computer system at that point?
0: No, we were playing from albums.
1: Still vinyl.
0: I was playing from vinyl when I started here. There were no CDs. I started in, like, 1980.
1: Yeah,
0: right.
1: Well, yeah.
0: So we were playing off of albums, and you were working because you're queuing up songs and you're doing segues. And I mean, there was, when I started in radio, all those sweepers that we play that they call sweepers and liners, they didn't even exist. I mean, it was the DJ and the music. That's what it was.
1: I always wondered, did you ever put like the needle like on the wrong part of the album?
0: No,
1: the wrong song?
0: You didn't. I mean, I guess if
1: records
0: it accidentally
1: ever scratch on the air?
0: Sometimes things would, a needle would jump or something. And I remember when Rita Marley released a song called, she was Bob Marley's wife, she released a song called One Draw. And it was like an EP. It was supposed to be played, but it was so the size of like a 33 and a third record, but it was supposed to be played at 45. But we played it at 33, we didn't know. And then one day we found out it was because it would be like, one draw. And we're like, this song is so boring. And then somebody said, you're supposed to be playing it at 45. And it was just like a totally different song. It was really funny. Anyway, those were the days, weren't they?
1: By the way, before we go any further, we have the Duchess Invasion going on. This is for the Bethel Pass and SPAC to get you signed up for the Golden Anniversary Season Pass. So we just want to talk to Trevor, who does Saturday afternoons. He's in Red Hook right now. Trevor, Taste Buds Cafe, Red Hook, 40 West Market Street, and the Duchess Invasion. This is what we're doing today. Three more days of the Duchess Invasion, and three more times you can sign up here for the Golden Anniversary Season Pass. Trevor and the crew are there live right now.
2: Yeah, man, Trevor and the crew being me and the table. And the speaker,
1: just you.
2: Right?
1: Okay, that's right. We don't have any other crew.
2: No, it's fine. I was like, every time Tig Man or you say, oh, the crew, I'm like, oh, it's just me.
1: We're trying to build it up here to make it sound big, for that whole radio effect.
2: Of course. But yes, we are at a Taste Buds Cafe today. They got chocolates, pastries, sandwiches, salads. 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I mean, the smell outside is just insane. It's just chocolates and coffee permeating my nostrils. I cannot complain.
1: What sort of lunch specials they got?
2: Oh, they got wraps. They got sandwiches, avocado melts, tuna melts. They got burgers and BLTs. And actually, everything's priced very reasonably. So this is the spot, man.
1: Taste Buds Chocolate and Coffee Cafe. Again, 40 West Market Street, Red Hook, until 11 o'clock as the Duchess Invasion is happening.
2: Yes, sir. We're here. Just need you now.
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0: Cloudy, chance of showers today with a high in the upper 60s. Cloudy and rainy tonight with a low in the low 50s. Looking at 56 right now in Poughkeepsie. 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

0: 101.5 WPDH, the home of rock and roll with the Tubes. She's a beauty. That goes out to Andrea and Dave in New Paltz today. You know, they released that album, Outside Inside, in 1983. And before that, really all I knew from the Tubes, I mean, because that was a big album. They had hits off of that one. But really all we used to play, and I don't think either are appropriate for airplay anymore, but we used to play White Punks on Dope and What Do You Want from Life, which are two Tube songs that were great, but again, probably canceled now at this point in our lives. I hate to say it, but so for David, Andrea, and New Paltz, it has been the best fun hour today. Listener's Choice, our listeners just like slam it out of the park every single time with requests. We had such great requests today. And of course, we do this every single Wednesday. And you know what? We play requests on other days too, just to let you know. So I'm going to go on Facebook today and I'm going to put out the big, a request for requests so that we can have like tons of them to choose from. And I just want to say, you know, what a great day it was today, right?
1: Real quick, just want to go through some of the feedback here. We got Justin of New Paltz checking in. He said, hey, my buddy Brandon Terry, he was a DJ over here.
0: Brandon, I know Brandon. Oh my God, Brandon Terry. I'm still friendly. I still talk to Brandon every once in a while. Brandon Terry graduated from Marist, came to my house and threw up on my lawn. Graduation night. Yep, he was a good one. And his wife, actually, Laura, is the subject of my hit song, One Brown Shoe in the Driveway. It was Brandon's wife who's, never mind.
1: Did he throw up in the shoe?
0: Yeah, I wrote about her shoe. Oh. Yeah, that fell out of a car, but. Yeah, yeah, yeah.
1: She we got some phone subject. Calls, too, coming in. People want to talk to you here.
0: Uh-oh.
1: PDH.
2: Yeah, my name is Tom. I used to talk to Robin all the time. She might remember me as Tom from Red Hook.
1: Hey, Tom.
2: I did a Be a DJ with her that I still have. She's glad to hear her back on the radio again.
0: Hi, Tom.
2: How are you?
0: I'm good. How are you?
2: No, I was just calling to say hi, and a couple of, it was probably a month ago, I heard somebody talking about that you guys were talking about being the Be a DJ thing, and I had done that one with you on Thanksgiving weekend. So I think this was, let's see, it was in the late 90s, mid to late 90s. They did a Be a DJ weekend. It was like Thanksgiving weekend.
0: Oh, yeah. Yes, I do remember now. That's right. That's right. That's so cool.
2: I still have, I still have my cassette tape.
0: Are you going to blackmail me with it?
2: No, not at all.
0: I could, you know, that very well could happen. So
1: yes,
0: let's not answer the phone anymore. No, I'm just kidding. It was great to hear from Tom. Thank you so much for listening today. Tomorrow on the show, we're going to be playing music from some of the worst interviews I've ever conducted.
1: This is going to be good.
0: Tomorrow should be interesting. So Hopkins is next. Whole Lot of Lunch coming up at noon. Thanks so much and peace.
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Well, he recently played the Capitol Theater in Portchester. That's Thorogood, and I Drink Alone here in the home of rock and roll, 101.5 WPDH. Mayfest, this is the springtime Oktoberfest, is happening this weekend in Poughkeepsie. We're going to get you there 12:50 today during Whole Lot of Lunch. 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

0: Nirvana's In Bloom, home of rock and roll, 101.5 WPDH. It is Hopkins. Hope you guys are having a fine day so far. Coming up after the break, REM's got a song about the end of the world, and your phone calls are coming in here for a whole lot of lunch. We'll kick that off again at 12 o'clock.
1: Hopkins.
0: Hey.
1: Yo, it's Ray, man. How you doing, brother?
0: Ray, what's on your mind today?
1: Oh, man, I want to hear some Def Leppard, bro.
0: We'll do that. Now, you're awake. I know you were staying out late and showing up to work a little sleepy.
1: Yeah. Today, I'm getting better, man. I'm awake, at least. You know what I mean?
0: You're awake. Are you still going out late?
1: Yeah. I got home at 3 o'clock in the morning last night, man.
0: Oh, my gosh. Now, how old of a guy are you?
1: Me?
0: Yeah.
1: I'm like 39, man.
0: All right, so you're young. Okay, you can still get away.
1: Yeah, get away with that. You know? But I feel like 60, you know what I mean?
2: Man.
0: Because you're staying out too late, not getting enough sleep.
1: That's probably it, Hawkins. You know, man.
0: Well, what are you doing? Are you out there looking for ladies, or what's going on?
1: Me? I'm mowing today, man.
0: No, I meant when you're going out at night.
1: Oh, no. I don't look for ladies, man. I just hang out and just play some poker and just chill out, man.
0: All right, Ray, we'll get your Def Leppard on at some point next hour.

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14: 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Mostly cloudy, chance of showers this afternoon. Upper 60s. 50s overnight. Chance of rain again tomorrow. Highs around 60. Maybe some thunderstorms in the afternoon. Get all your forecast details in the PDH mobile app.
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1: 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It's 101.5 WPDH, home of rock and roll. We got Hopkins. So yesterday we put up a post on our Facebook page, which we got a lot of nice response on this. Kind of focuses on, 50 years of history. We kind of touch upon this every morning with Robin during the 10 o'clock hour. But if you want to dive a little deeper into the history of this radio station as we're coming up on the Big 5-0, past events and shows and tickets that you may have won on the radio station, some of the old morning shows. Got a nice photo of Coop and Mad Mike, sadly no longer with us, but other big personalities, Wolf and Tobin, Rockin' Steve, who used to grace us here every single morning. We have you guys here just commenting on the Facebook post. If you follow the PDH Facebook page, join us right there and jump in on the conversation, just reliving some of the memories here about past bus trips and meeting some of the DJs at events and even hanging out with some of the DJs. I'm learning stuff myself, and I've been here over 20 years, and this is new to me. So I'm hearing some great stories from you, the listeners. So join us on Facebook. And we could talk about 50 years. Can't believe it, 50 years of this radio station. A lot of radio stations don't last that long. They don't last that long in the same format. So go do that. We've got a whole lot of lunch coming up here at 12 o'clock. Mayfest tickets at about 12:50.
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7: 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But we were there, and it was good, man. I was wondering, could you play some Maiden?

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1: Hey, Tobin.
0: What's up?
1: This is Tobin, right?
0: No, he hasn't worked here in 16 years.
1: I get confused, sorry.
0: That's okay.
1: Yeah, I was at your invasion in Red Hook. I was telling the guy, I'm an original listener for your radio station since we started.
0: Cool, what's your name, man?
1: Andy. Yeah. I asked him to ask you to play a song for me, Renegade.
0: Oh, that's right. You want the Renegade. So, yeah, I'll do that for a whole lot of lunch for you, man.
1: Okay. But, yeah, no, I was asking if he knows what they're valued at, because I have the PDH Volume 1 and 2 originals.
0: Okay.
1: And it's still sealed, never opened, because I don't want to sell them. I want to get put insurance on them, because a lot of stuff you can't replace.

0: PDH, hello.
1: Hey, Hopkins, how you doing? It's Oris.
0: Oris, how are you?
1: All right, I'm doing good. How about yourself? Any chance of hearing some LP? Thank you and have a wonderful day.

0: request for Oris, which is like forest with just no F. Actually, the only person I've ever known named Oris. Lucky Man. Emerson, Lake, and Palmer. Whole Lot of Lynch continues. PDH, hello.
1: Hey, Hopkins. How's it going?
0: Hey, who's this?
1: This is Gideon from Circleville.
0: Oh, what's up, man? How are you?
1: Hanging in there, buddy. I'm happy that the rain finally stopped today. I would like to hear a little Jukebox Hero by Foreigner.
0: Are the guys still making fun of you there to work? You're kind of learning the whole rock and roll thing. Every day.
1: Every day. It helps keep the attitude light around here, so I don't mind being the brunt of the joke.

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0: That's a request for Ray, who called last hour. I hope he's still awake and he heard that. It's Let's Get Rocked, Def Leppard, Whole Lotta Lunch, 101.5 WPDH. More time for your requests. By the way, Tigman's going to be out this weekend as Johnson's Toyota and Subaru, 17M New Hampton. They'll be celebrating 65 years. You can see Tigman there this coming Saturday. Tig and the crew from 11 to 1 with most likely the stuff you'd expect to win from us. I just read that word for word verbatim in front of with the copy in front of me. So I don't know what that is supposed to be. Maybe you'll win one of Tigman's bandanas, but he'll be there Saturday from 11 to 1. Johnson's Toyota and Subaru, they got some big things going on. PDH, hello.
1: Hey, you're Hopkins, right?
0: Yeah.
1: My name's G Money. Shopping for my wife, buying flowers and stuff like that at Home Depot. Can I hear a Man in the Box?
0: Allison Chains, yeah. G Money, is that your name?
1: Yep, G Money.
0: How many G Monies do we have? Because we have another G Money, but you don't sound like him.
1: I might be maybe a new G Money. I'm calling from Stormville.
0: We had a guy named G Money who said if he won one of our cash contests, he was going to get a hotel room and cocaine and lots of You're not him, are you?
1: No.
0: You're not that guy.
1: No.
0: All right, yeah.
1: No. You know, I'm just a simple guy buying flowers for my wife today.
0: You're a different sort of G.
1: I'm a good G.
0: All right, good G. We'll have your Allison Chains coming up after the break.
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11: 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Scattered showers this afternoon, mid to upper 60s, 50s overnight. Chance of rain continues. Chance of thunderstorms tomorrow afternoon, highs around 70. Get all your forecast details on the PDH mobile app.
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0: Todd, check it in. Some Twisted Sister. I want to rock. And that's what we're doing here in the home of rock and roll. It's 101.5 WPDH. I got these tickets here for Mayfest at Germania Bikisi happening this weekend, the festival. Let me take this phone call real quick before we do the giveaway. PDH.
1: Hello. Rich from Greenwood Lake. How you doing today?
0: What's up, Rich?
1: Quick thing. I'm 66 years old, and I go back to PDH from the beginning.
0: Oh, wow. Okay.
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0: So we're going real old school here.
1: Yes, but I've been listening to you guys since the beginning. What you call it, if you could, how about a little Journey today?
0: All right, we'll do that for you, okay?
1: Yeah, and sorry I'm not stoned or drunk, but I'm driving, so I got to be straight.
0: No. We don't want you getting pulled over, and we don't want you getting into trouble.
1: All right, listen, enjoy your day, and thank you all again.
0: All right, thanks, Rich. We'll have that Journey coming up here after the break. Mayfest, Germania Bikisi. 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Boris is going to be hanging out this weekend. You can see him there for the big springtime Oktoberfest, which is going to be a lot of fun, so we'll take caller 10 at 845-471-WPDH.
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Carlson, Mackenzie, Coop, Tobin, Robin, Boris. 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

Steve Miller Band. 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It is the home of rock and roll. As we await news from the Steve Miller Band, if any news, if they're going to reschedule some of those tour dates that were canceled last year. Anything coming up in 2026? Well, you could find out all the information on what's going on in the rock world, WPDH.com. We're also on Facebook, Instagram, and X.

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You really got me. It's Van Halen here in the home of rock and roll, 101.5 WPDH. So if you go on YouTube, type in Faith No More, The Chance, and you get some great footage that was filmed, I think, in the summer of 1990 of Faith No More warming up at The Chance in Poughkeepsie, and also a very interesting interview, somewhat of a comical interview, in the tour bus outside of the venue. Go check it out.

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Hope you signed up here for the Golden Anniversary Season Pass as the Dutchess Invasion is jumping all over Dutchess County. 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

0: Bad Company doing Bad Company here in the home of rock and roll. It's 101.5 WPDH. It is Hopkins. Hope you guys are having a great afternoon. Tickman's got your wrestling tickets later on today at about 4:20. Also, coming up tomorrow, two more days at the Duchess Invasion. Tomorrow, we're heading to Joe's Dairy Bar in Hopewell Junction from 5 to 6. We're working with Northside Auto Body, getting you guys signed up for the Golden Anniversary Season Pass. All the shows at Bethel Woods, the big rock shows coming to SPAC as well. That's a lot of concerts in the next couple of months. That's a lot of money you're going to be saving. So sign up again tomorrow. Grab one of those Duchess Invasion shirts. Some people don't even sign up for the concerts. They just want the Duchess Invasion shirt. So we're there 5 to 6. Joe's Dairy Bar in Hopewell Junction. We're coming your way tomorrow with the Duchess Invasion. Come see us.
1: 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Beautiful music got blown up, and it was nothing but rock and roll before it was classic. Poughkeepsie, Duchess, Hudson. That's what spawned the name WPDH. 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
5: 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Rest of the afternoon, showers off and on, highs around 70, lows in the 50s. Highs around 60, chance of afternoon thunderstorms tomorrow. Get all your forecast details in the PDH mobile app.
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0: Red Hot Chili Peppers and Soul to Squeeze here in the home of rock and roll, 101.5 WPDH. As you may have heard, we've changed up the schedule a little bit. You got Robin Taylor every 10 to 11. And we talk about a number of things, including memories of this radio station and just some of our favorite music and songs growing up. And, Robin, of course, focuses on the 70s. So we asked her something last week that was kind of interesting. We were playing Pink Floyd. And it was a whole thing about, as a musical artist, selling out, which was once a very, very big deal. Would you allow a sponsor to use one of your songs in a commercial for a big paycheck? That was a big no-no in the music world at one time. But things have kind of changed. And the Red Hot Chili Peppers, kind of staying on that topic, I just read that they sold off their entire musical catalog going back 40 years to the 1980s for $300 million. So if you like the Chili Peppers, or maybe you don't like the Chili Peppers, you're probably going to be hearing a lot more of their songs in soundtracks, in TV commercials. $300 million. I think those guys are set for the rest of their lives. Tickman's up next. Wrestling tickets, awesome championship wrestling Saturday for the Reckoning card. We get you there 4:20, and also details on the Duchess Invasion, which continues tomorrow. Have a good one. We'll talk to you soon.
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Mr. Brownstone, 101.5 WPDH, the home of rock and roll, kicking things off for a Wednesday afternoon. What's up? You got Tigman, made it to the middle of the week.

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Inside 40 minutes of rock, it's the home of rock and roll, 101.5 WPDH. There's a great Pink Floyd tribute band based right here in the Hudson Valley, Almost Floyd. And they got a show coming up. Their next show is going to be, if you want to check them out, this weekend, just outside the Hudson Valley in Milford, PA, Back Road Brewing. You're going to play there this Saturday night, 6:30 show. If you want to go check out Almost Floyd, get more information at almostfloyd.com, their official website. Here's Pink Floyd on PDH.

0: Foo Fighters, they'll be part of the Napa Valley, California Bottle Rock Fest this year. 101.5 WPDH, the home of rock and roll. Bottle Rock is happening May 22nd through the 24th. Completely sold out, the event, with a lineup that includes a bunch of diverse artists. As far as rockers go, Foo Fighters are playing, Papa Roach, Bush, Joan Jett, and the Blackhearts, and many more, part of that big sold-out festival. Tigman, follow me on social media at Radio Tigman. I got more tickets for wrestling. Awesome Championship Wrestling Reckoning is this Saturday at the MJN Center in Poughkeepsie. Going to hook you up with tickets coming up this afternoon at 4:20 with the Mystery Riff.
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5: 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Cloudy for your Wednesday afternoon. Could see some showers, a high around 67. Rain tonight, thunder possible. Overnight low around 32. Look for rain all day Thursday. Highs around 60. 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

98.5 WPDH, the home of rock and roll. This week, we're featuring rock acts that turned down an offer to be on The Simpsons. And yes, Pearl Jam declined. Another Homerpalooza rejection. Grunge legends Pearl Jam reportedly mulling the offer to appear on The Simpsons when they put the decision in their fans' hands years ago. I kind of remember Pearl Jam at the time was contacted. The episode's co-showrunner, Bill Oakley, recalled to Vice. And then at a concert, I believe they asked an audience, should we go on The Simpsons? And I think the verdict was no. So they didn't do it. There you have it. 3 o'clock block. That is the theme this week. Rock artists that refused offers to appear on The Simpsons.

0: 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So that show will now take place on Saturday, August 22nd. And if you have a ticket for the May 22nd date, hang on to that ticket. It'll be good for the new date, okay? Get the Lead Out, MJN Center, Poughkeepsie, now Saturday, August 22nd. 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It's Tig Man.
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9: 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Cloudy skies, could see some showers, 67 today. Tonight, rain, thunder possible, overnight low 52. Rain for Thursday, highs around 60. Get weather info anytime on your PDH mobile app.
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0: and Chains, 101.5 WPDH, the home of rock and roll. MyFest coming up. Is it MyFest or MayFest? The commercial says MyFest. It's in May. I would consider it MayFest, but I don't know. We'll call it MyFest, I guess. Friday, 5 to 7 p.m., catch up with Boris at MyFest at Germania Poughkeepsie. He's back there with live music, dancing, and, of course, beer, brats, and pretzels all weekend. Boris is there every year for this annual event. Parking free. 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Coming up next hour, 4:20, the Mystery Riff. A pair of tickets for you to go check out some wrestling this weekend. Talking awesome championship wrestling reckoning this Saturday night, MJN Center in Poughkeepsie.
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1: 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If you can give me the riff, I need song title and artist. First right answer we're looking for, WPDH request line, 845-471-WPDH. That's 471-9734. See if you can get today's mystery riff. Here it is. All right, you got that. 471-WPDH for the mystery riff. Awesome championship wrestling. ACW Reckoning. Saturday night, MJN Center. Tickets for you. 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
1: 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Who's this?
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1: Eugene, where are you calling from, man?
2: Greenwood Lake.
1: All right, cool. You're all set for this weekend. Awesome Championship Wrestling Reckoning, MJN Center. 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We'll get your info.
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0: Warren Cherry Pie, 101.5 WPDH, the home of rock and roll. And before that, had the mystery riff. Congratulations to our winner, Eugene from Greenwood Lake. Got the mystery riff right. ZZ Top Legs. He's going to go check out the wrestling action this Saturday, MJN Center in Poughkeepsie. Awesome championship wrestling. ACW Reckoning. 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
2: Thanks, Tigman. Good afternoon. Let's start on the thruway, which is fine, but trying to exit Route 84 westbound to get to the thruway, there is an overturned tractor trailer on the shoulder and a lot of emergency activity. Just a couple of extra minutes, though, to get off that ramp. It's not really backing up onto Route 84, so that's the good news part of it. Westbound side of Route 17, construction gone past Goshen, but westbound 6 that splits off, that is pretty heavy there. In Cold Spring, northbound Route 9 past Route 301, there's a crash. And we had a crash in Wappingers Falls southbound by New Hackensack Road on Route 9. Still a little heavy into that area. Mid-Hudson Bridge, heavy eastbound, getting onto the span. A little slow from the Poughkeepsie side. Kingston-Rhinecliffe Bridge, no problems yet. 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
3: We are just a couple of days away from the arrival of Peter Frampton's first new album of original material in over 15 years. 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
0: 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I want to take a minute to give a shout out to my good friend Joe O'Connor and his team at O'Connor and Partners. 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
2: 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Occasional rain tonight, overnight low 52. Thursday, look for rain, thunder possible, high around 58. 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

0: 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You can get me on the app or you can get me here in the studio. 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
10: Pigman on the trains. One Port Jervis train is going to be late this afternoon because of congestion. Just throwing that out there. If you're on the roads, the thruway's still in good shape. There's still an overturned carrier on the exit ramp from 84 westbound to the New York State thruway. It's not backing up onto the thruway. It is on the shoulder. Just giving you a heads up. The rest of 84 still in decent shape. Eastbound 84, pockets of delays continue into Connecticut. Again, the thruway's doing fine. Bear Mountain Bridge just starting to back up on the GO Trail. Route 17, all good right now. Eastbound Mid-Hudson Bridge a bit slow. Some delays on the Poughkeepsie side, especially from Route 9. Again, the overnight construction continues this week on that span. And the Kingston-Rhinecliff Bridge, that volume has eased out. 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

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Happy birthday today to one-time Guns N' Roses guitarist, the very mysterious Buckethead. Yeah, Buckethead celebrates a birthday today. He is 57 years old, and he played on the Guns N' Roses album Chinese Democracy. Here's the title cut here. Happy birthday, Buckethead. 101.5 WPDH.

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1: Pig Man.
0: Yeah, who's this?
1: This is Rick, finally playing some Nickelback.
0: There you go. Where you at, Rick?
1: I'm up in Columbia County. Can you put some Curtis Lowe on?
0: Skinnerd.
1: I love my Nickelback, but I haven't heard Curtis Lowe in a long time.
0: Yeah, you got it. What town you in?
1: Livingston.
0: Cool, you got it. Get that on.
1: Thanks, bud.

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1: Hey, Tigman, what's going on, brother? It's Chris from Port Jervis.
0: Hey, Chris, what's up, man?
1: Hey, what's up? I'm digging that freaking show that Robin's doing at 10 o'clock.
0: Yeah, she's doing a great job with that show.
1: Oh, my God, I love it.
0: Yeah, it's awesome.
1: Do you have Don Henley?
0: Sounds good, man.
1: All right, excellent.
0: All right, have a good one.
1: Yeah, you too, brother.
0: Yeah, we'll get some Don Henley on off the phones there for Port Jervis. That's coming up in just a bit. Right now, let's check traffic.
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3: Thanks, Tigman. New York State Thruway is still good. They're still clearing an overturned tractor trailer on the 84 ramp to the New York State Thruway. Again, it is on the shoulder, not causing any huge delays. Bear Mountain Bridge a bit backed up onto the Goat Trail. Route 17 in great shape this afternoon. 84 eastbound gets extremely slow only once you cross the Connecticut line. In Wappingers Falls, some extra heavy volume northbound side of Route 9D approaching Old Hopewell Road. Southbound side of 9, slow to New Hackensack Road, pretty much the norm. Eastbound side of the Mid-Hudson Bridge, a little lighter than normal. Westbound approaches, you are a bit heavy. And again, it's overnight construction, 6 p.m. to 6 a.m. Keep that in mind. Kingston Ryan Cliff Bridge delays are eastbound. 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
0: 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Rain tonight. Overnight low around 52. Overcast with on and off rain showers for Thursday and a high near 60. Get weather info anytime on your PDH mobile app.
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0: 101.5 WPDH, the home of rock and roll. That wraps up the 5 o'clock drive home request portion of the show. Thanks for all the requests today. I'll be out this weekend, Middletown area. Come celebrate 65 years of Johnston's Toyota, Route 17M, New Hampton. The celebration's all weekend. We'll be there on Saturday. I'll be there with the PDH Road Crew, and that's going to be from 11 to 1 with prizes and giveaways. And get great anniversary deals on all inventory during their annual big sale, okay? So we'll see you there Saturday. Johnston's Toyota, 17M, New Hampton, with WPDH. Coming up next hour around 6:35, it's the Big Hair Scare.
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is set for two no-repeat weekend shows at Mohegan Sun Arena in Connecticut in November. Thursday, November 19th, and Saturday, November 21st are the dates. Those are the only area dates for Metallica. 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

0: 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We got Tignan here, rocking till 7. The big hair scare is next.
1: 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Beautiful music got blown up, and it was nothing but rock and roll before it was classic. Poughkeepsie, Dutchess, Hudson. That's what spawned the name WPDH. 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Yeah, the first 50 years were a blast, but now it's time to write the next 50 years. 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
11: 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Rain tonight. And looking at an overnight low around 52. Could see some thunderstorms. Thursday, rain, highs around 60. Get weather info anytime on your PDH mobile app.
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title cutoff, 1982's Iron Fist, wrapping up the big hair scare, 101.5 WPDH, the home of rock and roll. Before that, Cinderella with The Last Mile. Speaking of Motorhead, BBC reports that a Motorhead-themed bar and shop recently opened its doors for the first time in the town where frontman Lemmy Kilmister was born. The store set up by the IFK Legacy Group in Marketplace Burslem in Staffordshire aims to be a center for those who want to make the journey from all around to see the nearby Lemmy statue that was put up last year. The statue was unveiled just about a year ago. And to raise funds to turn the nearby Queen's Theater into the Kilmister Halls. It's been a year since that statue was unveiled, and fans have traveled from all over the world to see that statue. And now there is a bar, Lemmy's Lounge, they're calling it, in that same town where you can go and check out the statue and have a few beers. Very cool. That is the big hair scare brought to you by Lockset Rock Hair Design in Wappingers Falls. 35 years in business. You don't have to be a rock star to get your locks rocked.

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0: 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And if you were to run into me any time of the day or night, I am probably talking about music. And that sounds all too familiar, doesn't it? In other words, you've come to the right place. 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

0: 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I promise that the temperatures will stop being so dysfunctional eventually. 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
3: 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In your main event, international superstar Andrade El Idolo goes head-to-head with the most marketable Richard Holiday. Witness history as Randy Macho Man Savage is inducted into the MJN Center Pro Wrestling Hall of Fame. Championships are on the line all night. Zach Clayton defends the national title. Lee Sparrow defends the cruiserweight title and the now defend the tag team titles. See the ACW debut of Brian Cage, Hammerstone, and Lady Frost. Plus, your ACW favorites include Indy Hartwell, Mance Warner, and Tommy Dreamer. Come early for the Fan Fest starting at 4:30. Be there live Saturday, May 16th. ACW presents Reckoning. Tickets and meet and greet packages at thisisacw.com.
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